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2: Yeah.
1: Tenderize your meat like a chef or maybe a butcher.
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1: 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Matilda, Matilda, Matilda, she take me money and

is choking from the smell of stale perfume. And that cigarette you're smoking, I'll scare you half to death.